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1: anche qui c'è Elder Sensei, ma lui è Rishi Pitch, questa live at home.
0: All right, at this time, along with the band, I'd like to do a thing we call Live at Home.

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